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Can't beat that tune off that Midnight Madness album. We're in the middle of a 30-minute rock binge. Here's Green Grass and High Tides. 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

0: 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That wraps up another 30-minute rock binge. I want to mention Military Appreciation Month, presented by Fergus Falls Monument Company, Forever Stone Memorials. 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
1: Here's your forecast on Real Rock Z103 for tonight. Seeing a little mix of rain and snow at times. 30 for our low under partly cloudy skies, partly sunny, and 45 for our Tuesday's high. Partly sunny, 48 Wednesday, 57 Thursday. That's your forecast on Real Rock Z103.
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0: 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That was Lights by Journey. I'm Zach Daniels. 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

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In front of that, Living Thing by ELO. We're in the middle of a 30-minute rock binge, but I want to mention we've got sports streaming on the Fergus Now app. I'll talk more about that after Poison. Here's the Eagles, Victim of Love, Real Rock Z103.

0: Real Rock Z103, Something to Believe In by Poison. Ahead of that, Goodbye Stranger, Supertramp. I'm Zach Daniels. And if you haven't downloaded the Fergus Now app, you're missing out because we've got live sports streaming. 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Brainerd is taking on the Otters in some baseball action. 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I got Dire Straits coming up for you. 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
1: Here's your forecast on Real Rock Z103 for tonight. Seeing a little mix of rain and snow at times. 30 for our low under partly cloudy skies, partly sunny, and 45 for our Tuesday's high. Partly sunny, 48 Wednesday, 57 Thursday. That's your forecast on Real Rock Z103.
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0: Real Rock Z103, Beast of Burden by the Stones. That's it for me, Zach Daniels, heading out. I've got Men at Work, Rainbow, and Modern English lined up to kick off a 30-minute rock binge. Miles Riker coming in bright and early for Super 2 for Tuesday. 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
1: 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Seeing a little mix of rain and snow at times. 30 for our low under partly cloudy skies, partly sunny, and 45 for our Tuesday's high. Partly sunny, 48 Wednesday, 57 Thursday. That's your forecast on Real Rock Z103.
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1: Here's your forecast on Real Rock Z103 for tonight. Seeing a little mix of rain and snow at times. 30 for our low under partly cloudy skies, partly sunny, and 45 for our Tuesday's high. Partly sunny, 48 Wednesday, 57 Thursday. That's your forecast on Real Rock Z103.
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2: Here's your forecast on Real Rock Z103 for tonight. Seeing a little mix of rain and snow at times. 30 for our low under partly cloudy skies, partly sunny, and 45 for our Tuesday's high. Partly sunny, 48 Wednesday, 57 Thursday. That's your forecast on Real Rock Z103.
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1: Here's your forecast on Real Rock Z103 for tonight. Seeing a little mix of rain and snow at times. 30 for our low under partly cloudy skies, partly sunny, and 45 for our Tuesday's high. Partly sunny, 48 Wednesday, 57 Thursday. That's your forecast on Real Rock Z103.
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2: Here's your forecast on Real Rock Z103. Continuing for the overnight tonight, partly cloudy, 30 for our low. Going to warm up to a partly sunny 45 today, 48 Wednesday, 57 Thursday. That's your forecast on Real Rock Z103.
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4: 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Continuing for the overnight tonight, partly cloudy, 30 for our low. Going to warm up to a partly sunny 45 today, 48 Wednesday, 57 Thursday. That's your forecast on Real Rock Z103.
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1: 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Continuing for the overnight tonight, partly cloudy, 30 for our low. Get a warm up to a partly sunny 45 today, 48 Wednesday, 57 Thursday. That's your forecast on Real Rock Z103.
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3: 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Continuing for the overnight tonight, partly cloudy, 30 for our low. Going to warm up to a partly sunny 45 today, 48 Wednesday, 57 Thursday. That's your forecast on Real Rock Z103.
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It's been said that one is the loneliest number. 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
2: Here's your forecast on Real Rock Z103. Continuing for the overnight tonight, partly cloudy, 30 for our low. Going to warm up to a partly sunny 45 today, 48 Wednesday, 57 Thursday. That's your forecast on Real Rock Z103.
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Okay, here's the rules. Two songs by the same band, baby. It's Super Twofer Tuesday on Real Rock Z.

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1: Here's your forecast on Real Rock Z103. Continuing for the overnight tonight, partly cloudy, 30 for our low. Going to warm up to a partly sunny 45 today, 48 Wednesday, 57 Thursday. That's your forecast on Real Rock Z103.
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0: Real Rock Z103, Super 2 for Tuesday from Mabel Murphy's and River City Auto in Fergus Falls, 2 from Journey, any way you want it, and Ask the Lonely. 8 minutes after 6 o'clock, it's Miles Riker. It's a little bit chilly this morning. Expecting a high today of just 45 under a cloudy sky, and then 28 tonight, cloudy, and 48 tomorrow. And right now, we have just a little bit of a change in our forecast. Our two warmest days of the week are going to be Thursday and Friday at 60. We are currently at 29. Two from Pearl Jam coming up next. 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Good morning.
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0: Real Rock Z103, Super 2 for Tuesday from Mabel Murphy's and River City Auto in Fergus Falls. Two from Pearl Jam. That was Daughter and Dissident, both off the 93 release, versus Minnesota Timberwolves. Man, they had a good game last night against the Spurs. I wish it would have been a little bit further apart in the final score, but as long as they can come out with a win, I'm happy. It's 19 minutes after 6 o'clock on our way to a high of 45 under a cloudy sky today. Sports coming up at about 10 after 7. I have two from Cheap Trick lined up next. 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

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It's 6:31. It's Miles Riker. Let's keep it going. Here's two from Robin Trower, both off 74's Bridge of Sighs. I'll fire it up with Day of the Eagle. 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

0: Real Rock Z103, Super 2 for Tuesday from River City Auto in Fergus Falls and Mabel Murphy's. Two in a row from The Doors, People Are Strange, and Love Her Madly. Real Rock Z103 weather for today, cloudy and 45, 28 tonight, cloudy and 48 tomorrow. We are just struggling to get warm, aren't we? However, Thursday and Friday, we will warm up to 60, and those will be the warmest days of the week. It looks like temps in the lower 60s for the weekend. We are currently at a chilly 29 at 646. Here's Derek Sidian for KBRFradio.com news.
1: One person is dead and another is in custody following a crash near Perham. The Otterdale County Sheriff's Office says that at around 6 o'clock Saturday morning, deputies responded to a crash involving critical injuries on 460th Street southwest of Perham. Deputies learned that 40-year-old Nicole Schultz of Dent was ejected from an older F-150 when it left the roadway and overturned in a farm field. Schultz was taken to the emergency room in Perham by a private vehicle several hours after the crash is believed to have occurred. Despite life-saving efforts by hospital staff, Schultz succumbed to her injuries upon her arrival at the emergency room. Deputies say 33-year-old Alan Alberts of Dent was later taken into custody on charges related to the incident. Pending charges on the Otterdale County Jail custody list include second-degree manslaughter. The incident remains under investigation. For KBRFradio.com news, I'm Derek Sidian. 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

0: Real Rock Z103, Super Two for Tuesday from Mabel Murphy's and River City Auto in Fergus Falls. Two from The Who. Both off 71's Who's Next. It's 7 minutes after 7 o'clock. Real Rock Z103 Sports. The Minnesota Timberwolves go on the road to play that ugly uniformed, ugly court team that goes by the name of the Spurs, and they beat them 104-102. It was a close game the whole way. So the Timberwolves and Spurs again tomorrow night. That'll be an 8:30 start time. That'll be, of course, in San Antonio once again. And man, those ugly uniforms and that ugly floor, yuck. Those colors are just horrible. Minnesota Wild, Colorado Avalanche, their next game today, 7 o'clock. The Avalanche lead that series 1-0. Minnesota Twins had yesterday off. Now they're going to have 6 games on the road, 3 against the Nationals and 3 against the Guardians. 5:45 this afternoon, and you can hear all of those games on our sister station, News Talk 1250 KBRF. 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We are currently at 30. And two from Rod Stewart coming up next. It's 8 minutes after 7. 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

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You wear it well, and when he was the lead vocalist for The Faces with Stay With Me. Well, Florida is back in the news again. I want to put you into this situation, and let's see how you would react. A Florida couple is facing felony charges after... Real Rock Z103, Super Twofer Tuesday from River City Auto in Fergus Falls and Mabel Murphy's. It's 7:34. Stick around because Derek Sidian will be in at about 10:02 for a check into KVRFradio.com news. And head to our Facebook page, and you can look at the story. Night one of the Northbridge demolition on Highway 210 in Fergus. You can check out the reel on our Facebook page, Real Rock Z103. Here's two in a row from Neil Young, Real Rock Z103.

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0: Real Rock Z103 Super Twofer Tuesday from Mabel Murphy's at River City Auto in Fergus Falls. Two from Joe Walsh. I can play that rock and roll from one of the best titles of an album ever. 1983's You Bought It, You Name It. And A Life of Illusion in front of that off. There goes the neighborhood. It's 7:48. It's Miles Riker. I got to tell you about something first because this is really, really important. May is Military Appreciation Month. It's being presented by Fergus Falls Monument for Everstone Memorials. We're honoring the brave men and women who've served our country, and you could win this really cool prize package just for taking part. 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We'll send you a link and you can get signed up to win the prizes for Military Appreciation Month being presented by Fergus Falls Monument for Everstone Memorials. Today, 45 and cloudy, 28 tonight, cloudy and 48 tomorrow. And let's dig into our weather spotter report for today, which is the 5th of May. At the Z103 studio this morning at 6:27, yesterday's high 52, and the overnight low was 27. John Waller of Pelican Rapids checked in this morning, reported 31, with yesterday's high at 61. Vern Peterson, northeast of Underwood, reported 30, with yesterday's high at 51. And Russell Zuhlsdorf of Fergus Falls reported 29. From the Z103 Weather Almanac on this date last year, the high 81, the overnight low 52, and Minnesota record temps on this date. In the year 2000, the record high 89. In 1989, the overnight record low 27. 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
1: The I-94 EMR Speedway has a new owner. On Monday, Donald Shaw officially announced on Facebook that after 6 years of ownership, he has sold the racetrack to James Trentino III. In his post, Shaw lists multiple reasons for the sale, including the high levels of stress put on by the negativity on social media and putting a priority on his health. He says the most important piece of the sale is that James shares the same love and passion for racing that he does and has the resources to back his desire to keep racing alive. Shaw is still the co-promoter of the track alongside Deb Engfer and will be at the track every week doing track prep, running the infield crew, and track operations this entire season. The Minnesota Senate has passed a sweeping gun violence prevention package that includes a ban on assault-style rifles and high-capacity magazines. The measure cleared the chamber on a narrow 34-33 party line vote and now heads to the House for consideration. During the debate, DFL Senator Grant Hauschild of Hermantown spoke emotionally about discussing gun violence with his young son following a recent shooting involving family members, saying it's not the way the world should be. Republican Senator Steve Drazkowski of Mazeppa argued the proposal goes too far, warning it could criminalize otherwise law-abiding gun owners without stopping violent offenders. The legislation faces a tougher battle in the Minnesota House. For KBRFradio.com News, I'm Derek Sidian. 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

0: Real Rock Z103, Super Two for Tuesday from Mabel Murphy's and River City Auto in Fergus Falls. Two from David Bowie, Young Americans, and Dancing in the Street in front of that. David Bowie hooked up with Mick Jagger for that song back in 1985. It was released as a single only for charity. It's 11 minutes after 8 o'clock. Let's dig into sports for this morning. So, Craig, before we get started, I have to tell you about my displeasure of having to watch that Minnesota Timberwolves game last night on what I think is the ugliest court and ugliest uniforms for the Seattle or the San Antonio Spurs that I've ever seen in my life.
1: How do you really feel about it? Can you be more blunt, please?
0: Those colors, I mean, who decides that kind of stuff?
1: Oh, I've been asking that for years, you know. It's obnoxious is what it is. So,
0: you know, it's almost as bad as when the Milwaukee Bucks put Cream City on their uniforms.
1: We could spend a whole half hour criticizing the choices of teams over the years because there's enough of them out there. It's like, what were you thinking?
0: So when are the Timberwolves going to do that?
1: Never, hopefully, you know. But, what a great win. How important was it to get Anthony Edwards back? And just not for only what he does, you know, in the game itself, but just the lift that the team had to get when they knew he was going to be playing emotionally, you know, and just the confidence level had to really increase because once Edwards hit the floor, you could see he was doing pretty good physically, right? I mean, he's ready to play.
0: Absolutely. I mean, it looked like he was in absolutely no pain. I'm sure he's hiding it, but...
1: Yeah, but what an impactful player, both sides of the ball. You know, defensively, I thought the Wolves really played well defensively last night. And then, you know, Edwards got his 18 points. He made 8 out of 13 shots, was a key there. Julius Randle had a double-double. He had a nice game, 21 points, 10 rebounds. But defensively, except for shutting down Victor Wembanyama, which is impossible, they did a really good job on the Spurs. Wembanyama, 11 points, 15 rebounds. You know, that 11 points, that's fine. But 12 blocked shots, I mean, what an intimidating factor. That's why he's the defensive player in the year in the NBA. That's an NBA postseason record for blocked shots in a game and a triple-double. Only three times in the playoffs have players had triple-doubles, which included the blocked shots category. Usually it's points, assists, rebounds, you know. But, 12 blocked shots. That's crazy. So he got his stuff done, but the Wolves win 104-102, and now game two in San Antonio Wednesday. I love the fact that you're down 10.5 points on a foreign court against a 62-win team, and you go out and you play like they did last night and serve notice that, hey, we're not going away easily, folks, and they aren't. I'll tell you, last night's other game was a boring one, though. The Knicks beat the 76ers 137-98. And maybe a little after effect from that 76ers' seventh game win over the Celtics a couple days ago. They weren't quite ready for the Knicks last night. Tonight, let's hope that the Wild are ready for the Avalanche because that first game was wild. 9-6 loss to Colorado on Sunday. Got to bounce back from that. Try to get the split on the road before they come home for game three later this week. And the Twins had a day off yesterday. We didn't get much news, if anything, on Joe Ryan's injury. They say they'll have more of an update today, hoping for good news there. And, you know, fear the worst, but hope for the best, I guess. But the Twins will play at 6:10, and Taj Bradley gets the ball against the Nationals, game one of their three-game series. Craig Olson, Real Rock Z103 Sports.
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0: Real Rock Z103, Super 2 for Tuesday from Maple Murphy's and River City Auto in Fergus Falls. Two from CCR, Fortunate Son, and Sweet Hitchhiker. Well, here's a question I asked earlier this morning, and so far, the answer that is coming up the most right now is, it depends upon who the neighbor is. A Florida couple has been arrested for burning their neighbor's lost drone. A Florida couple is facing felony charges after destroying a neighbor's drone that crashed in their backyard. So what had happened was, this guy was out flying his drone around at about 11:30 at night, and he lost contact with it. Well, the drone was supposed to automatically return home, but it didn't. It just crashed in the neighbor's yard. When he went over to ask to see if he could retrieve the drone, they immediately answered the door and said, "You don't have a drone anymore. We burned it." So what would you do? Would you burn it or return it? You can text your answer to 218-321-1033. Burn it or return it. Text your answer to 218-321-1033. Forecast for today, 45 and mostly cloudy. 28 tonight, cloudy, and 48 tomorrow. And currently this morning, we are sitting at 37. Two from Blue Oyster Cult coming up next. 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

0: 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It's 8:51, almost 8:52, and let's check our Real Rock Z103 weather for today. Partly to mostly cloudy, maybe a few peaks of sun, and a high of 45. Tonight down to 28. That would mean that a freeze warning will probably go into effect, something like that. I'm just guessing. But then cloudy and 48 tomorrow. There is going to be some relief in sight. And when I say relief, I'm talking about warmer weather. I do see some 70s in our future. As to when that might be, that would be a good guess. Currently this morning, our temp is sitting at 38. And I have two more songs, of course, lined up next. Got Bullet Bob Twofer lined up for you. 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Yesterday's high 52, the overnight low 27. John Waller of Pelican Rapids reported a high of 61 yesterday. Vern Peterson, northeast of Underwood, reported a high of 51 yesterday. Russell Zulsdorf of Fergus Falls checked in this morning and reported a temp of 29 from the Z103 Weather Almanac on this date last year. The high 81, the overnight low 52. Minnesota record temps on this date in 2000, 89, and in 1989, the overnight record low, 27. Currently this morning, our temp is at 38, and I have two from Bob Seger lined up next, Real Rock, Z103.
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1: 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Partly to mostly cloudy and 45. 28 tonight. Cloudy and 48 tomorrow.
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1: Real Rock Z103 weather for today. It's a possibility we might see a few peaks of sun. Otherwise, mostly cloudy and 45. Cold tonight, 28. Tomorrow, cloudy and 48.
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0: Rockin' Me, Steve Miller Band, to wrap up a 30-minute rock binge on a Super Two for Tuesday. Great to have you along, everybody. Well, should we talk about the weather? Yuck, it's cold. I don't know, but it's going to get better. So just hang in there a little, couple days. We're only looking for about 45 for a daytime high today, and we'll get down to 28 overnight. Little warmer tomorrow, 48. But get this, Thursday now, 60. And then the weekend, Friday, we should be at 63, about the same for Saturday, and right around 60 degrees on Sunday. So things are warming up for the fishing opener and Mother's Day weekend. So good news. All right, two from Asia coming up, a couple from the police, too. Don't go away.
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0: Going Crazy, David Lee Roth, Real Rock Z103. Well, weather-wise, a little cool today and tomorrow, but things are getting better. Hang in there. 45 today, 28 tonight, 48 for tomorrow. Tomorrow's going to be kind of ugly. We're going to have northwesterly winds that under cloudy skies. It's going to feel cold. All right, Thursday getting better. 60, 63 on Friday, about the same for Saturday, and right around 60 for Mother's Day and Sunday. So anyway, looks like we're moving in the right direction. Hang in there. All right, two from Toto to kick off the next 30-minute rock binge right here. 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

0: Nobody Home from Pink Floyd, Real Rock Z103. All right, wrapping up a 30-minute rock binge. Good to have you along on a Tuesday. You made it through Monday. I don't know about you, but man, did I have a Monday. It was the Monday of all Mondays. If it could have gone wrong yesterday, yep, it did. Murphy's Law certainly in charge. So I'm okay with Monday being gone. All right, 45 today, 28 overnight, about 48 or so. So still cool for Wednesday. Thursday, though, making it to 60 degrees, and then it looks like 63 for the next couple, and winding out the weekend with 60 degrees on Sunday. So pretty nice weather in store. Just get through the next couple. All right, two from The Clash, got a couple from ZZ Top, two from Aerosmith. It's all coming up right here, Real Rock Z103.
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It's been said that one is the loneliest number. Let's make up for that. 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

0: It's Only Love, ZZ Top, Real Rock Z103. Well, I know it's fishing opener this weekend, and if you're looking for a boat, well, Jeff Bezos reportedly is going to be selling his super yacht. It's only $500 million, and he has to sell it because it's just too big. Oh, gosh, I don't know if you can float it in Otter Tail or anything, but there's so many places he can't go because the boat is just too big. Wow, first world problem, right? Yeah, so anyway. Yeah, my boat is too big. Gotta get a smaller boat, yeah. All right, Aerosmith coming up with a pair. Got two from Bon Jovi. All of that coming before lunchtime. Hang around, Real Rock Z103.
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0: Crying from Aerosmith, Real Rock Z103. Well, weather-wise today, mainly cloudy skies. The northwest wind's going to make things feel kind of cold today. 45 is as good as we can do, 48 for tomorrow. Things get better on Thursday, though. Partly cloudy skies and high around 60. Weekend looking good, too. All right, Bon Jovi with a pair to kick off the next 30-minute Rock Binge.
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1: 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Sweet Loretta Fat. She thought she was a cleaner. 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

Sergeant Pepper's Lonely Hearts Club Band from the Beatles, Real Rock Z103. 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

0: I Will Follow from U2 to wrap up a 30-minute rock binge. All right, quick check on the weather. Calls for cool and windy and cloudy today. Sorry about that, 45. About the same for us tomorrow, maybe getting to 48. But things do turn around on Thursday. Looking for partly cloudy skies and a high around 60. Basically about 60 to 63 over the weekend, too. So that's good news. All right, stay tuned. Paul Schaefer's Day in Rock coming up.
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5: It's Cinco de Mayo, and today in 1980, Billy Joel is in the top 10 with You May Be Right. A group of famous authors known as the Rock Bottom Remainders covered the song, among them Stephen King and Mitch Albom. 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
5: 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And a happy birthday to Bill Ward, drummer for Black Sabbath. The band likes to play jokes on Bill. Once, while passed out naked, they painted him with toxic gold paint, then covered him with another layer of lacquer, and he almost died. At a bar, they set his beard on fire. And at a recording session, they set him on fire again, leaving him with third-degree burns. You know, I haven't heard of hazing that bad since Hall got into a tickle fight with Oates. 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

0: Someday from Nickelback, Real Rock Z103 as we wind our way through a Tuesday. Okay, there's actually a survey out there to find what Americans are exhausted by. Here's couple of things. Food obsessions and health. People are getting kind of tired of seeing people's food choices online. And fitness trends is the other thing. They're like, ugh, enough. popular obsessions even include air fryers, zero sugar beverages, and so-called healthy snacks. They say that Americans would be happier without these obsessions, and they say that they feel guilty when they eat their favorite foods. I say, grab the mac and cheese or whatever your comfort food is. Take an extra spoonful and tell them I said so. All right, two from Journey coming up. Don't go away.
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Walks Like a Lady, Journey with the second one there. Real Rock Z103. Well, 45 today and about the same for tomorrow, maybe a few degrees warmer. But those northwest winds and cloudy skies going to make things feel pretty cool. But things get better on Thursday, everybody. Partly cloudy, high around 6 degrees, and we will be right around between 60

0: and 63 right through the weekend. So pretty good news. All right, two from Lynyrd Skynyrd to kick off the next 30-minute Rock Binge.
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0: wishing a flock of seagulls with a second one. All right, quick check on the weather. 45 today, 28 overnight, about the same for us tomorrow, maybe a few degrees warmer. But here's the good news. We get into the 60s starting on Thursday, so you got to love that. All right, two from the Jimi Hendrix Experience. You'll love that, too. It's coming up, Real Rock Z103.
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0: Times Like These from Foo Fighters, Real Rock Z103. Great to have you along on this Tuesday. All right, John Cougar with a couple coming up. I've got 38 special with two that'll kick off the next 30-minute rock binge. So, yeah, go ahead, turn it up on a Tuesday. 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

0: Ain't Even Done With The Night, John Cougar, Real Rock, Z103. Well, thanks to everybody who voted for Chris Tungseth on American Idol last night. Couldn't get him into the top three, but you know what? There's still going to be a celebration in Fergus Falls. Just waiting to connect with Chris on a date. And hopefully that happens in the next couple of weeks. But just want to remind everyone, there will be no parade or concert tomorrow. It's going to be down the road just a bit. Have to wait till Chris gets back. So anyway, just didn't want anyone standing down on the street tomorrow waiting for a parade, because it's not going to happen for a bit. So anyway, stay tuned. We'll keep you up to speed as soon as we hear back from Chris. All right, 45, our expected daytime high, 48 for tomorrow. You're going to love this. Thursday, partly cloudy skies, light winds, and 60 degrees. Yeah, something to look forward to. All right, two from 38 Special, going to kick off the next 30-minute Rock Binge. That's it for me. Check Ahmed in next. Enjoy your day. 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
1: For KBRFRadio.com News, I'm Derek Sidian. One person is dead and another is in custody following a crash near Perham. The Ottertail County Sheriff's Office says that at around 6 o'clock Saturday morning, deputies responded to a crash involving critical injuries on 460th Street southwest of Perham. Deputies learned that 40-year-old Nicole Schultz of Dent was ejected from an older

0: F-150 when it left the roadway and overturned in a farm field. Schultz was taken to the emergency room in Perham by a private vehicle several hours after the crash is believed to have occurred. Despite life-saving efforts by hospital staff, Schultz succumbed to her injuries upon her arrival at the emergency room. Deputies say 33-year-old Alan Alberts of Dent was later taken into custody on charges related to the incident. Pending charges on the Ottertail County Jail custody list include second-degree manslaughter. The incident remains under investigation. A Frazee man is charged with criminal vehicular operation following a crash Sunday night. The Ottertail County Sheriff's Office says that at around 5:41, a vehicle driven by 28-year-old Spencer Jacobs crashed and rolled near a slough on the east side of East Weimer Lake Road in Hobart Township, southwest of Frazee. When deputies arrived, they found the vehicle unoccupied. They later located Jacobs and learned that he and a male passenger were in the car at the time of the crash. Deputies say the passenger was treated for serious but non-life-threatening injuries. Jacobs was arrested on multiple charges stemming from the accident. He made his first court appearance Monday morning and has been charged with criminal vehicular operation and reckless driving. Alcohol is believed to be a factor in the crash. The accident remains under investigation. For KBRFradio.com News, I'm Derek Sidian. 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

Super 2 for Tuesday brought to you by Mabel Murphy's and River City Auto. Hey, Chuck Amon and Don Henley, both off his second solo album, highly successful, the Building the Perfect Beast album. All She Wants to Do is Dance and the Boys of Summer. Wild in action tonight and a change in starting goalies. We'll talk about that coming up. We'll also cover the weather. Looks good. Chilly, but good all week. Elton John, now Super 2 for Tuesday continues. 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

0: It's Elton John this afternoon, Real Rock Z103. Let's look at the forecast. Looks to be a gradual warming trend through the week and not a lot of precipitation mentioned. And chilly today, isn't it? Mid-40s is about it this afternoon. Northwest wind about 10 to 20 miles an hour. Upper 20s tonight, and then only upper 40s, maybe a few 50-degree readings tomorrow, and then warming up for Thursday, sunshine around 60, and looks like lower 60s in the sun for Friday, and that looks to be the trend into the weekend, so that looks pretty good. I've got two lined up from Deep Purple next on Real Rock Z103.
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0: A Real Rock Z103, the James Gang remastered funk number 49 off the James Gang Rides Again 1970 and appropriately titled Thirds from their third album, 71, there with Walk Away on Super 2 for Tuesday. Glad to have you with Chuck Ammon in. 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A brief look at the forecast. Chilly today, isn't it? Only around the mid to upper 40s around the region. The northwest wind staying at about 10 to 20. Upper 20s, a little frosty overnight tonight. And then they're calling for only upper 40s, maybe a few 50-degree readings tomorrow. But then we warm up to 60 Thursday and lower 60s on Friday. So that looks pretty good. Two Firsts continue next. Tom Petty coming up, Real Rock Z103.
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0: Grand Funk Railroad, Real Rock Z103, Tom Petty and the Heartbreakers there as well on Super 2 for Tuesday. 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

It's been said that one is the loneliest number. 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

0: Real Rock, Z103, Boston, Something About You, and Peace of Mind. I've got two from Van Halen next. 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

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Hey, the Twins are on tonight. They're out east again, so an earlier start, about a 6 o'clock start. And the Twins and the Washington Nationals tonight on News Talk 1250 KBRF. 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

0: 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Super 2 for Tuesday, brought to you by Mabel Murphy's and River City Auto. Chilly tonight, look for upper 20s, a little frost on the ground in the morning, and then we warm up only to the mid 40s, maybe a few 50-degree readings. And then a gradual warming trend, 60 Thursday and lower 60s Friday with a lot of sunshine through the whole week, so it looks good. 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

0: 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Their ballad hit Just Between You and Me and Sign of the Gypsy Queen. 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

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Boy, I did like that first Kiss album. Strutter. Remember, Deuce came off that album. It's Kiss on Super 2 for Tuesday, Detroit Rock City, kicking off of the hour. Hey, Chuck Amadin. On your drive home, the twofer is brought to you by Mabel Murphy's River City Auto. 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

0: Rock Z103 Super 2 for Tuesday, brought to you by Mabel Murphy's River City Auto. Sadly lost their lead vocalist here in February to cancer, Brad Arnold, gone. But three doors down, their music will live on, right? Kryptonite and Here Without You on Super 2 for Tuesday. Be ready for chilly weather tonight. Upper 20s will stay mainly clear to partly cloudy. And then only upper 40s, maybe 50 tomorrow. But then we warm up into the weekend. At least that looks to be the theme. 60 for Thursday, lower 60s for Friday. And that will carry into the weekend. Not a lot of rain mentioned either, just a lot of sunshine. So enjoy the weather this week. Men at Work Double coming up next. 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
5: 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A group of famous authors known as the Rock Bottom Remainders covered the song, among them Stephen King and Mitch Albom. 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
6: You may be
5: I know you want to hear that entire performance, so please go to our website. And a happy birthday to Bill Ward, drummer for Black Sabbath. The band likes to play jokes on Bill. Once, while passed out naked, they painted him with toxic gold paint, then covered him with another layer of lacquer, and he almost died. At a bar, they set his beard on fire. And at a recording session, they set him on fire again, leaving him with third-degree burns. You know, I haven't heard of hazing that bad since Hall got into a tickle fight with Oates. 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

0: 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Should mention the Twins just about ready to get underway tonight. Twins back on after having yesterday off. Twins and the Washington Nationals tonight on News Talk 1250 KBRF. 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

0: The Real Rock Z103 off his second solo album, The All-Nighter, Smuggler's Blues, Glenn Frey. Oh, you may find it on an episode or two or a soundtrack for the TV series Miami Vice as well. And then from Beverly Hills Cop, of course, The Heat Is on Super 2 for Tuesday, brought to you by River City Auto and Mabel Murphy's. Zach Daniels coming in. He'll continue with the twofers. I've got Peter Frampton, live Frampton, lined up next. 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

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Pride ahead of that, In the Name of Love, good one off the Unforgettable Fire album from 1984. I'm Zach Daniels, hope you're having a great Tuesday. Here's Two by Winger, Real Rock Z103.

0: Real Rock Z103, miles away, Winger for another Super Two for Tuesday, driven by River City Auto and Mabel Murphy's of Fergus Falls. Well, what's going on in the world today? I got to tell you, there's a couple different things. One, which is kind of close to my heart because it has to do with the military. 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My heart goes out to the brave men and women who have served and are still serving. And my father was in the military, and I got a lot of friends that served. And so it's always nice to be able to say thank you. And we've got a great contest where you can get a chance to win a really cool prize package from Fergus Falls Monument Company. 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
1: Your Real Rock Z103 weather forecast for tonight, down around 28 with mostly cloudy skies. A chance of seeing some rain and snow mixing in for Wednesday. 49 for our high, 60 Thursday, 64 on Friday. That's your forecast on Real Rock Z103.
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Ahead of that, time for me to fly. 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All day, we got the twofers lined up. I'm going to keep it going. Here's one by Genesis. This is Just the Job to Do. 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
1: Your Real Rock Z103 weather forecast for tonight, down around 28 with mostly cloudy skies. A chance to see some rain and snow mixing in for Wednesday, 49 for our high, 60 Thursday, 64 on Friday. That's your forecast on Real Rock Z103.
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